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0: There's Kiss and Rock and Roll All Night. I am Keith Stevens. World Cup rolls on, and yet again, Lionel Messi shows that he is the GOAT, greatest of all time. You know, he's going to be, in soccer terms, I have to put this in context, he is considered getting up there. He's going to be 39, but for soccer, that's getting up there. But a hat trick in the opening round for Argentina, and his legend continues. 99.9 The Captain.
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0: Eric Sarton, what about love? I'm Keith Stevens. 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
1: It's time now for a News Minute. I'm Elena Doctorian. A Blue Springs Scouting America troop leader is facing federal charges of producing child obscenity. Investigators say 36-year-old Jonathan Valdez altered photos over a 10-month period to create nude and graphic depictions of at least five minors. The FBI started its investigation after a witness reported seeing images on Valdez's smart TV screensaver on June 12th. The deal that is bringing the United States' conflict with Iran to a close has stipulations for Israel as well. Iran's top diplomat said Tuesday that part of the agreement requires Israel to withdraw from Lebanon. The contradictory

0: interpretations threaten to sink the agreement and lead to the resumption of all-out war. The United States has not said whether Lebanon was a part of the final agreement. It remains unclear what is in the agreement, as it has yet to be released publicly in full. This has been a News Minute from CentralMoInfo.com.
1: Here's a look at your forecast. Lows dip down to about 63 tonight under mainly clear skies. Chance of rain showers tomorrow. High temperatures reach up to 77. Sunshine mixed with clouds at times. Clear skies tomorrow night. Lows level off around 58. Dry and turning warmer Friday and Saturday with highs in the mid-80s. Taking a look at the extended forecast, 80 Sunday, 77 Monday, and 80 on Tuesday. I'm staff meteorologist Kara Foster. Right now, 77.
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0: Kenny Loggins and Danger Zone from the original Top Gun motion picture soundtrack, and also used in the Top Gun Maverick movie from a couple of years ago. And finally, I'm seeing some progress in the story treatment for the next Top Gun movie. That would be number three. Speaking of Top Gun, you know, that movie came out in May 1986, did great at the box office, and then we had right after that in June of 86, in fact, just celebrated its anniversary a couple of days ago, the release of Ferris Bueller's Day Off. Imagine those two back to back, and there's a brand new book out on Ferris Bueller called Ferris Bueller, You're My Hero. 99.9 The Captain.
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There's Chicago, and baby, what a big surprise. I'm Keith Stevens as we get ready to welcome in summer coming up on Sunday. And one of my favorite things in the summertime is Wimbledon coming up in a couple weeks, right around the 4th of July. And it was announced recently that the Williams sisters are going to play doubles together. Serena and Venus are going to play. Very excited about that and excited about the tournament. I realize that lately tennis seems to be overshadowed by pickleball, but to me, hey, Wimbledon is still Wimbledon.

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1: Here's a look at your forecast. Lows dip down to about 63 tonight under mainly clear skies. Chance for showers tomorrow. High temperatures reach up to 77. Sunshine mixed with clouds at times. Clear skies tomorrow night. Lows dip down to about 58. Dry and turning warmer Friday and Saturday with highs in the mid-80s. Taking a look at the extended forecast, 80 Sunday, 77 Monday, and 80 on Tuesday. I'm staff meteorologist Kara Foster. Currently 77.

Eddie Money and Take Me Home Tonight. I am Keith Stevens. Thanks for hanging. Here's one of the first big ones from the Cars and Good Times Roll. Middle part of your week. Here we are.

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0: Pretenders, Brass and Pocket. I'm Keith Stevens. Hope you guys are enjoying the World Cup. Now, if you're not a real soccer fan, let me help you out with a couple little points here. This thing called the VAR, this is the virtual assistant ref. This is the one that calls the offsides. We see almost like the cartoon go across the field. If they're like even a, you know, an eyebrow over offsides, they will call that. And also these balls actually have a little chip in them. So if they go a nano inch over the line, it will be called a goal. The tech is really extensive. 99.9 The Captain.
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1: It's time now for a News Minute. I'm Elena Doctorian. The nation's largest wind farm is expected to begin operating this month, sending new power to Arizona and Southern California. While the project is based in the Southwest, Missouri energy analysts say large-scale wind development in other regions can influence long-term transportation planning in the Midwest, including future grid connections that serve Missouri. City officials in Mexico say Emery Sapp and Sons began resurfacing Highway 22 at 6:30 a.m. today, starting at Moore Street and working west. Traffic is reduced to one lane, with flaggers guiding vehicles through the work zone. MoDOT's June 2nd project notice shows this work is part of a larger resurfacing contract covering Route NN and Route 22, with completion scheduled by November 2026, weather permitting. This has been a News Minute from CentralMoInfo.com.
2: Here's a look at your forecast. Lows dip down to about 63 tonight under mainly clear skies. Chance for showers tomorrow. High temperatures reach up to 77. Sunshine mixed with clouds at times. Clear skies tomorrow night. Lows dip down to about 58. Dry and turning warmer Friday and Saturday with highs in the mid-80s. Taking a look at the extended forecast, 80 Sunday, 77 Monday, and 80 on Tuesday. I'm staff meteorologist Kara Foster. Currently 77.

0: There's the B-52s. I'm Keith Stevens. Speaking of the 80s, mentioned on the show yesterday, new documentary coming on the tour of China by Wham, George, and Andrew. And I saw an interview today with Andrew Ridgely who said that George didn't really want to go to China. He wanted to kind of cut back on touring a little bit. He was having vocal polyps, but they thought it would be great for the worldwide brand. And yeah, that's coming out at the end of July.
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0: There's Kansas and Carry On Wayward Son. I'm Keith Stevens. Of course, Father's Day coming up on Sunday. What do they do in Germany? Germany. I know I had to do that accent, right? It is traditionally a day for men to pull wagons filled with beer and food into the woods or through a town for a day of drinking. Sounds pretty good. It's also a day when emergency services are, quoting here, extremely busy.
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1: Here's a look at your forecast. Lows dip down to about 63 tonight under mainly clear skies. Chance for showers tomorrow. High temperatures reach up to 77. Sunshine mixed with clouds at times. Clear skies tomorrow night. Lows dip down to about 58. Dry and turning warmer Friday and Saturday with highs in the mid-80s. Taking a look at the extended forecast, 80 Sunday, 77 Monday, and 80 on Tuesday. I'm staff meteorologist Kara Foster. Right now, 78.
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There's Pat Benatar and We Belong. I'm Keith Stevens. So one of the things I'm going to do this summer, believe it or not, because we have one in our house, learn the piano. We have a keyboard, and I've been pecking out a couple of Billy Joel songs, and as I play along, I'm like, some of them are really complicated, and some of them are easier than I thought. Like, Longest Time isn't too bad, but boy, I tried to do New York State of Mind, and it didn't go well. We gotta work. The one that got it started from Billy and Piano Man.

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0: There's the Bengals and Manic Monday, which fortunately it is not. And Susanna Hoffman, very visible lately on social media, doing some dancing in front of the camera. 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

0: Phil Collins, one of the many hits from No Jacket Required. It's Don't Lose My Number. I'm Keith Stevens. 99.9 The
1: Captain. It's time now for a News Minute. I'm Elena Doctorian. Today we celebrate a treat that was named after a mistake. Bree Tennis explains.
2: In 1880, a candy maker overcooked some caramel and invented a dense, creamy treat. Back in the day, the word fudge was considered rebellious, and it stuck. It's easy to make, just three ingredients. So easy, college women used to make it in their dorm rooms, causing even more rebellion. We're a nation of fudge lovers, eating about 2 pounds each a year, mostly during the holidays. But today, seek it out, because fudge is good. I'm Bree Tennis.
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3: Here's a look at your forecast. Lows dip down to about 63 tonight under mainly clear skies. Chance for showers tomorrow. High temperatures reach up to 77. Sunshine mixed with clouds at times. Clear skies tomorrow night. Lows dip down to about 58. Dry and turning warmer Friday and Saturday with highs in the mid-80s. Taking a look at the extended forecast, 80 Sunday, 77 Monday, and 80 on Tuesday. I'm staff meteorologist Kara Foster. Right now, 78.
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1: There's Prince and Kiss. I am Keith Stevens. Now, one of the other innovations for the World Cup this year for the viewer is the ref cam. It sits right next to his eye so you can see what's happening. The problem is, I noticed that they really haven't perfected the in-body stabilization of these cameras. So the ref's head is moving all over the place, and it was making me car sick. But it is kind of a cool view. We just not need to work on some of that tech. 99.9 The Captain.
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Billy Preston. We'll go around in circles. I'm Keith Stevens, middle part of the week. How's it going? Looking ahead to the weekend? Yes, you are. Me? Nodding my head. Yes, I'm on vacation next week, so I'm really nodding my head. All right, question for you. How often do you change your sheets? And not one of these cringy ones with details. According to experts, average person, you right there, should be doing it at least once a week. Most people, though, are going months without the chore. Yes, procrastination, it's a thing, but it puts your sleep at risk. In fact, from acne to fungal issues and all kinds of sleeping struggles, smart people avoid dealing with these symptoms by washing their sheets

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1: Here's a look at your forecast. Lows level off around 63 tonight under clear skies. Chance for showers tomorrow. Daytime highs approaching 77. Sunshine mixed with clouds at times. Clear skies tomorrow night. Lows dip down to about 58. Turning warmer Friday and Saturday with highs in the mid-80s. Taking a look at the extended forecast, 80 Sunday, 77 Monday, and 80 on Tuesday. I'm staff meteorologist Kara Foster. Right now, it's 77 degrees.

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0: Huey Lewis in the news from sports. I'm Keith Stevens. By the way, if you're looking for a cohesive theme on that album, forget about it. 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

0: Shout out, she's gone. I'm Keith Stevens. 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
1: It's time now for a News Minute. I'm Elena Doctorian. Northeast Missouri's Community Action Agency is offering summer utility assistance for eligible households in 12 counties. NECAC says applicants must meet income guidelines, have a shutoff notice, be responsible for the bill, and have no more than $3,000 in financial resources. The Energy Crisis Intervention Program can provide up to $300 toward disconnect notices for heating or cooling. 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Last summer, the agency assisted more than 4,000 households. The U.S. Department of Transportation has picked Contour Airlines to provide essential air service at Kirksville Regional Airport. Contour will offer 12 nonstop flights a week, with several in Chicago O'Hare and 5 to Dallas-Fort Worth. Airport officials say the routes will improve access to major hubs and support regional growth. This has been a News Minute from CentralMoInfo.com.
2: Here's a look at your forecast. Lows level off around 63 tonight under clear skies. Chance for showers tomorrow. Daytime highs approaching 77. Sunshine mixed with clouds at times. Clear skies tomorrow night. Lows dip down to about 58. Turning warmer Friday and Saturday with highs in the mid-80s. Taking a look at the extended forecast, 80 Sunday, 77 Monday, and 80 on Tuesday. I'm Staff Meteorologist Kara Foster. Right now, 75.

0: Billy Idol and the Cradle of Love from a movie you probably forgot about unless you like cult movies. That would be The Adventures of Ford Fairlane. It was the one and only movie to star, and I put that in quotes, to star Andrew Dice Clay. And I don't think that ever happened again. 99.9 The Captain.
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There's Carly Simon, Anticipation, a song that became legendary. It became iconic because it was used in a ketchup commercial. Listen, that was one of the great advertising campaigns of all time. Now, my biggest problem with ketchup, I'm always going to go on off on a rant here. You know, I have trouble, you know, when you get like ketchup packets from a restaurant and you get them home and you try to pull them apart? You'd think with the technology, they would be easier, something to work on here in 2026?

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1: Here's a look at your forecast. Lows level off around 63 overnight under clear skies. Chance of rain showers Thursday. Daytime highs approaching 77. Sunshine mixed with clouds at times. Clear skies Thursday night. Lows dip down to about 58. Dry and turning warmer Friday and Saturday with highs in the mid-80s. Taking a look at the extended forecast, 80 Sunday, 77 Monday, and 80 on Tuesday. I'm Staff Meteorologist Kara Foster. Currently, it's 74 degrees.
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0: this week at the Beats. I am Keith Stevens, one of their two big breakthrough songs that eventually would be massive hits on MTV. We had We Got the Beat and Our Lips Are Sealed. By the way, go back and watch those videos. Not exactly high tech or big production values, but the band was breaking through. And as they say, the rest is history. August 1st, 1981, MTV. Ladies and gentlemen, rock and roll. Ever notice that your breath has a stronger smell in the summer? No, I didn't, but I guess I do now. It's true. Odor-causing bacteria thrive in a dry mouth, which is more common in warm weather, say bad breath experts. There's a line of work to get into. Luckily, you can sweeten your breath by simply eating breakfast. They say grabbing a bowl of cereal in the morning is all it's going to take to kickstart that production of bacteria-destroying saliva.
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0: BG's Saturday Night Fever, a great summer rewatch movie if you've not seen it in quite a while, and Stayin' Alive.
1: Number 99 is the captain of the team.
2: It's time now for a News Minute. I'm Elena Doctorian. The Fayette Board of Aldermen has approved an agreement for just over $14,000 with OWN Engineering to prepare a preliminary engineering report for the next phase of street improvements. The board also heard the city's Juneteenth proclamation and encouraged residents to take part in this week's events. Members advanced first readings on a street striping ordinance and a land use agreement for the community garden. A Boone County woman has filed a class action lawsuit accusing Columbia Orthopedic Group of failing to protect patient information during a recent cyber attack. Court documents say a ransomware group known as Lockbit 5 claimed it breached the clinic's network earlier this month and posted patient data on the dark web. The lawsuit alleges the clinic did not properly encrypt sensitive information and accuses the company of negligence, breach of implied contract, and violating the Missouri Merchandising Practices Act. This has been a News Minute from CentralMoInfo.com.
3: Here's a look at your forecast. Lows level off around 63 overnight under clear skies. Chance of rain showers Thursday. Daytime highs approaching 77. Sunshine mixed with clouds at times. Clear skies Thursday night. Lows dip down to about 58. Dry and turning warmer Friday and Saturday with highs in the mid-80s. Taking a look at the extended forecast, 80 Sunday, 77 Monday, and 80 on Tuesday. I'm staff meteorologist Kara Foster. Currently, it's 74 degrees.
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0: There's Extreme and More Than Words. I'm Keith Stevens. All right, World Cup definitely underway. Group stage thriving. And we wondered how many Americans really like soccer. Raise his hand, which you can't see, of course, because this is radio. A new poll reveals that 6 in 10 say they are soccer fans. 20% watch a little bit of soccer. And another 20% say they do not like this sport at all. 99.9 The Captain.
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There's Voice to Call. Don't fear the Reaper. I'm Keith Stevens. Thanks for listening. Catch you guys tomorrow at the same time. Creep along towards the weekend, which, of course, includes Father's Day coming up on Sunday. Good news. Dads, modern dads, I should context here, are doing more work at home than ever before. Modern dads spend roughly 8 hours a week on childcare and 10 hours on household chores, a massive jump from decades before. You know, when my kids were little, I was the daytime guy. I had zero experience with babies, and guess what happens when you have zero experience and a new kid? You learn.

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1: Here's a look at your forecast. Lows dip down to about 63 overnight under mainly clear skies. Sunshine mixed with clouds at times. Thursday, chance of rain showers. High temperatures reach up to 77. Lows dip down to about 58. Thursday night, clear skies. Dry and turning warmer Friday and Saturday with highs in the mid-80s. Taking a look at the extended forecast, 80 Sunday, 77 Monday, and 80 on Tuesday. I'm staff meteorologist Laura Lockwood. Currently, it's 73 degrees.
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Hi, how are you? 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

0: Sting and the Police, if you love somebody, set them free. They might come back. It's what you call the boomerang effect. Sometimes it works. Hi, Jim Zippo. 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Just for looks, right? No, actually, I found a use. 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
8: 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It appears by its own numbers, the U.S. government seems insolvent. It's reported that the Treasury shows about $6 trillion in assets and over $47 trillion in liabilities. 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

Atlanta Miles, she's traveled a lot of miles since you did that song. Black Velvet, like the Black Velvet Elvises. You ever see those? Nowadays, you probably got a Black Velvet Taylor Swift. 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

0: Carter admitted she was out of control and was arrested at the scene. Moberly Parks and Recreation has released its schedule for the 12th annual 4th of July extravaganza in Moberly at the Howard Hills Athletic Complex. 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That's your News Minute. I'm Carson Evans.
1: Here's a look at your forecast. Lows dip down to about 63 overnight under mainly clear skies. Sunshine mixed with clouds at times. Thursday, chance of rain showers. High temperatures reach up to 77. Lows dip down to about 58. Thursday night, clear skies. Dry and turning warmer Friday and Saturday with highs in the mid-80s. Taking a look at the extended forecast, 80 Sunday, 77 Monday, and 80 on Tuesday. I'm staff meteorologist Laura Lockwood. Currently, it's 73 degrees.

0: Human League, don't you want me? Well, we could be in like. You never know. Hi, Jim Zeppo. A study finds that fish, at least some of them, communicate using urination. Yeah, fish pee. One more reason why you can't get me to swim in a lake. 99.9 The Captain.
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LRB, the Little River Band reminiscing. I think I'll try that. All those good times. On second thought, just a few of them. I can't remember the rest. Hey, zoologists report that wild gorillas in the jungle sing and hum while they eat. That's because no one has got the nerve to tell them to not.

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1: Here's a look at your forecast. Lows dip down to about 63 overnight under mainly clear skies. Sunshine mixed with clouds at times. Thursday, chance of rain showers. High temperatures reach up to 77. Lows dip down to about 58. Thursday night, clear skies. Dry and turning warmer Friday and Saturday with highs in the mid-80s. Taking a look at the extended forecast, 80 Sunday, 77 Monday, and 80 on Tuesday. I'm staff meteorologist Laura Lockwood. Currently 72.

Michael Jackson, you're done. Beat it. I always look for a reason to say that. Hey, I'm Jim Zippo, along with Foreigner Double Vision. That's what you get when you cross your eyes while writing a song.

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0: Annie Lennox and the Eurythmics. Here comes the rain again. No, it's not the forecast. It's a metaphor for crying. Music has a way of being weird. Hey, I'm Jim Zeppo. Here's a true story. Thieves recently made a clean getaway after stealing a truck loaded with $19,000 worth of toilet paper. Police hope to crack the case, but they're clueless so far. After the toilet paper heist, thieves wiped really well. Their fingerprints off, that is.
1: The U.S. Treasury quietly released its official financial report for 2025. It appears by its own numbers, the U.S. government seems insolvent. It's reported that the Treasury shows about $6 trillion in assets and over $47 trillion in liabilities. Add it all up, and it looks like the U.S. owes more than $130 trillion it doesn't have. 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
1: The U.S. Treasury quietly released its official financial report for 2025. It appears by its own numbers, the U.S. government seems insolvent. It's reported that the Treasury shows about $6 trillion in assets and over $47 trillion in liabilities. Add it all up, and it looks like the U.S. owes more than $130 trillion it doesn't have. 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

0: Benny, Benny, Benny. Elton. Benny and the Jets. So why is it the Jets always get second billing? Don't they do warm up for somebody? Hey, I'm Jim Zippo. Brace yourself for an amazing rain factoid. I bet you never knew this. Raindrops do not fall in the round drop shape we think raindrops fall in. Instead, no, raindrops fall from the sky in the shape of tiny parachutes or hamburger buns. And before they jump out of the cloud, they all yell, Geronimo! Before soaking up the ground down below.
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2: It's time for a News Minute. I'm Carson Evans. Missouri conservation officials say recent black bear sightings in Columbia reflect a growing bear population. MDC biologists say seeing bears north of the Missouri River is a strong sign of expansion. A bear was spotted near a Columbia Planet Fitness near Nifong Boulevard, according to the MDC. Flooding likely pushed it out of creek corridors. They urge residents to secure trash and bring in bird feeders and pet food at night to avoid attracting bears. Missouri livestock groups are watching closely as the number of confirmed cases of New World screwworm in the U.S. is up to 12. Tammy Trujillo has more on why livestock producers are on alert.
3: The screwworm is a parasitic fly that attacks warm-blooded livestock, wildlife, and pets, posing a real threat to agriculture. So far, 11 cases have been found in Texas and one in New Mexico. Texas Governor Greg Abbott has declared a state of disaster, and the U.S. Department of Agriculture is working to fight the spread. I'm Tammy Trujillo.
2: That's your News Minute. I'm Carson Evans.
4: Here's a look at your forecast. Lows dip down to about 63 overnight under mainly clear skies. Sunshine mixed with clouds at times. Thursday, chance of rain showers. High temperatures reach up to 77. Lows dip down to about 58. Thursday night, clear skies. Dry and turning warmer Friday and Saturday with highs in the mid-80s. Taking a look at the extended forecast, 80 Sunday, 77 Monday, and 80 on Tuesday. I'm staff meteorologist Laura Lockwood. Currently 72.
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0: Do you think Hathaway would have figured it out by now? What is love? Come on, it's not that hard. Hey, I'm Jim Zippo. Obesity rates in the U.S. continue to climb. Yeah, we're just living up to that part of the Constitution that states we have the right to life, liberty, and the pursuit of donuts. And chili cheese fries.
1: Number 99 is the captain of the team.
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Billy Joel and Hi Jim Zippo. 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
1: Here's a look at your forecast. Lows dip down to about 63 overnight under mainly clear skies. A mix of clouds and sun. Thursday, chance of rain showers. Daytime highs approaching 77. Clear skies. Thursday night, lows around 58. Dry with seasonal temps. Friday and Saturday, and highs in the mid-80s. Looking at the long range, 80 Sunday, 77 Monday, and 80 on Tuesday. I'm staff meteorologist Laura Lockwood. Currently, it's 72 degrees.

Hi, Jim Zippo. Oh, Sarah. 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Sarah, smile. This is Hall & Oates. Please put in a little effort. Oh, that's more like it. 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

0: The Romantics, talking in your sleep. I heard you whispering, must buy milk. Must buy milk. Okay, you could have just texted me the shopping list, but I guess I'll take notes. Hey, I'm Jim Zippo. A study found that if you stand while you work at the office instead of sitting, you can actually lose 5 pounds a year just for standing. I don't see how. You see, if I'm already standing, that makes it so much easier to walk to the vending machine. 99.9 The Captain.
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0: Night Ranger and Sister Christian. Remember that movie? Yeah, you know what I'm talking about, Boogie Nights. It's that crazy scene with the firecrackers going off and everybody goes wild. I like firecrackers, but I can wait till the 4th of July. Hey, I'm Jim Zippo. Experts believe by the year 2030, there will be daily space tourism flights. No, I'm not going until they can mix a good margarita in a weightless environment. You know, maybe the inventors of Tang can work that out. 99.9 The Captain.
1: It's time for a News Minute. I'm Carson Evans. A new survey shows more than half of all workers ages 40 to 60 in the U.S. are caring for a parent while also holding down a job. Scott Carr has more.
2: According to data from Legal Shield released Monday, the pressure created by the trend is showing up at workplaces through employees missed time, getting less done, and people thinking about leaving their jobs. The survey says nearly 40% of respondents said they've had to cut into their savings or retirement contributions to help pay for a parent's care. It also shows legal questions tied to parental elder care have more than doubled in the last 4 years as middle-aged children deal with paperwork, care decisions, and out-of-pocket costs. I'm Scott Carr.
1: Tuesday is World Elder Abuse Awareness Day, and the governor ordered the Missouri Capitol Dome to shine purple from sunset Monday to sunrise Tuesday in recognition. That's your News Minute. I'm Carson Evans.
3: Here's a look at your forecast. Lows dip down to about 63 overnight under mainly clear skies. A mix of clouds and sun. Thursday, chance of rain showers. Daytime highs approaching 77. Clear skies, Thursday night, lows around 58. Dry with seasonal temps, Friday and Saturday, and highs in the mid-80s. Looking at the long range, 80 Sunday, 77 Monday, and 80 on Tuesday. I'm staff meteorologist Laura Lockwood. Currently, it's 70 degrees.
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0: The Eye of the Tiger, that is Survivor. I'm Jim Zippo, a survivor. I've been doing this radio a little while. This ain't my first rodeo, if you call this a rodeo. Hey, according to a study, women prefer the natural odor of men who eat healthy. Of course, that would explain why there's no men's cologne called Old French Fry Cooking Oil. 99.9 The Captain.
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Peter Frampton, baby, we love your way too. Hi, Jim Zippo. According to a new study, a small kid's ability to accurately draw indicates the child's intelligence or lack thereof. But wait a minute, what if the child's parents actually do look just like stick figures?

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1: Here's a look at your forecast. Lows dip down to about 63 overnight under mainly clear skies. Sunshine mixed with clouds at times. Thursday, chance for showers. Daytime highs approaching 76. Lows level off around 58. Thursday night, clear skies. Warmer Friday and Saturday with highs from the low 80s to the mid 80s. Looking further out, 80 Sunday, 77 Monday, and 80 on Tuesday. I'm staff meteorologist Laura Lockwood. Currently, it's 69 degrees.
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1: Hey, wait a minute. Why are we still whispering? 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What am I doing up at this hour? 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I'm on the jock schedule. So we got the right place and the right time, and the doctor is in. Dr. John.

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Just got to give myself a good talking to this time.

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0: Hey, what is that over the counter? I want a new drug. Huey Lewis and the news. I'm Jim Zippo. Research finds that losing weight actually improves brain function. For example, after you drop a few pounds, you no longer have to exhaust yourself trying to remember all the places you keep your secret stashes of Snickers. 99.9 The Captain.
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0: see. Bass Cowboy. Oh, Steve Miller. The Joker. Doesn't look anything like Heath Ledger, Cesar Romero, or Jack Nicholson. Hey, I'm Jim Zippo. A new survey shows that young adults are not saving for retirement. Unless by retirement you mean 2 weeks in Cancun.
1: It's time for a News Minute, brought to you by CentralMoInfo.com. I'm Carson Evans. A Clarence man was taken into custody Monday, according to the Randolph County Sheriff's Office. 45-year-old Christopher Tallis was arrested at 2:15 p.m. for alleged second-degree drug trafficking. He's being held on a $20,000 bond, cash, or surety. Arraignment is pending. A new analysis shows calcium and vitamin D are not that effective for helping with bone strength as once thought. Tammy Trujillo reports.
2: Researchers in Canada looked at 69 studies done in the past which involved calcium or vitamin D supplements or both and compared them to placebo or no treatment when it comes to reducing the risk of falls or fractures. The team found little to no difference. The analysis was published in the BMJ group and involved 154,000 people. I'm Tammy Trujillo.
1: That's your News Minute. For more news and information, visit our website at CentralMoInfo.com. I'm Carson Evans.
3: Here's a look at your forecast. Lows dip down to about 63 overnight under mainly clear skies. Sunshine mixed with clouds at times. Thursday, chance for showers. Daytime highs approaching 76. Lows level off around 58. Thursday night, clear skies. Warmer Friday and Saturday with highs from the low 80s to the mid 80s. Looking further out, 80 Sunday, 77 Monday, and 80 on Tuesday. I'm staff meteorologist Laura Lockwood. Currently, it's 69 degrees.

0: still looks lovely. Amy Grant, one of her early monster jams. That's Baby Baby. Hey, I'm Jim Zippo. Happened to lose some weight this year. Doing pretty good. Now, to help keep the pounds off, we have to change how we eat. Now, I know I'm supposed to have 3 balanced meals a day. But how many can I have at night? And how much wiggle room is there exactly in that word balanced?
1: You're riding with the captain.

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0: Pink Floyd, another brick in the wall. 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
1: Here's a look at your forecast. Lows dip down to about 63 overnight under mainly clear skies. Sunshine mixed with clouds at times. Thursday, chance for showers. Daytime highs approaching 76. Lows level off around 58. Thursday night, clear skies. Warmer Friday and Saturday with highs from the low 80s to the mid 80s. Looking further out, 80 Sunday, 77 Monday, and 80 on Tuesday. I'm staff meteorologist Laura Lockwood. Currently, it's 68 degrees.

Hi, Jim Zippo. I've been missing you. Thanks for coming back and hanging around. Yeah, make it a habit, will you? Cold as ice, here's Foreigner. The way I set the thermostat during summer.

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0: That's Animotion, one of the best names for a band ever. You are my obsession. All right, I'll kind of take it down a couple of notches. I'm Jim Zippo. I don't know about you, but I feel like there are way too many superheroes these days in the multiverses. I guess most of them are pretty cool, though. You got Spider-Man, Batman, Superman, now Supergirl, The Flash, Wolverine, Deadpool, Iron Man, and Aluminum Man. Yeah, these days, Iron Man stops the bad guys, but he's a little rusty. And Aluminum Man foils their plans. 99.9 The Captain.
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6: 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It appears by its own numbers, the U.S. government seems insolvent. 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

0: with his bandmates, the Heartbreakers, the late, great Tom Petty, and You Got Lucky. Hi, Jim Zippo. Yeah, you got lucky. I'm about to solve a huge life problem for you and me. Listen carefully. I figured it out. Chocolate comes from cocoa, which is a tree, right? That makes it a plant. So chocolate is officially salad. Oh, yeah. Come on, agree with me. 99.9 The
1: Captain. It's time now for a News Minute. I'm Elena Doctorian. A Blue Springs Scouting America troop leader is facing federal charges of producing child obscenity. Investigators say 36-year-old Jonathan Valdez altered photos over a 10-month period to create nude and graphic depictions of at least five minors. The FBI started its investigation after a witness reported seeing images on Valdez's smart TV screensaver on June 12th. The deal that is bringing the United States' conflict with Iran to a close has stipulations for Israel as well. Iran's top diplomat said Tuesday that part of the agreement requires Israel to withdraw from Lebanon. The contradictory interpretations threaten to sink the agreement and lead to the resumption of all-out war. The United States has not said whether Lebanon was a part of the final agreement. It remains unclear what is in the agreement, as it has yet to be released publicly in full. This has been a News Minute from CentralMoInfo.com.
2: Here's a look at your forecast. Lows dip down to about 63 overnight under mainly clear skies. Sunshine mixed with clouds at times. Thursday, chance for showers. Daytime highs approaching 76. Lows level off around 58. Thursday night, clear skies. Warmer Friday and Saturday with highs from the low 80s to the mid 80s. Looking further out, 80 Sunday, 77 Monday, and 80 on Tuesday. I'm staff meteorologist Laura Lockwood. Right now, 66.

0: Rock. Steve Perry wrote it, sang it, Don't Stop Believin'. I'm Jim Zippo in Animal News today. Yes, Animal News. Scientists have discovered that adult pandas eat for 12 hours every day. In related news, it turns out I'm not overweight. I'm actually a panda. 99.9
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And that's an odd way of doing it, doesn't it? 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I'm Jim Zippo. Hey, how much pie do we eat in America? 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What about everybody else?

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1: Here's a look at your forecast. Chance for showers today, otherwise a mix of clouds and sun. High temperatures reach up to 76. Lows level off around 58. Tonight, clear skies. Highs level off around 83. Tomorrow, mainly sunny skies. Partly cloudy Saturday, with highs in the mid-80s. Thunderstorms likely Sunday. Looking further out, 77 Monday, 80 Tuesday, and 82 on Wednesday. I'm staff meteorologist Laura Lockwood. Right now, it's 64 degrees.
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0: Kenny Loggins. I'm Jenna Clay, and a Chinese company unveiled a smart toilet that drives itself to you. You do your business, and it goes back and docks itself and cleans itself out. Now, this is really designed for older people, those with kind of disabilities or mobility impairments, and it costs $13,000, but it's not available here yet, so you'll still have to navigate around laundry and cat vomit on your way to the bathroom at 3 a.m. 99.9 The Captain.
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0: Bryan Adams. I'm Jenna Clay, and we have some birthdays. Boys to Men star Nathan Morris is 55. Dizzy Reed of GNR is 63, and Paul McCartney, 84. 99.9 The Captain.
1: It's time now for a News Minute. I'm Elena Doctorian. The nation's largest wind farm is expected to begin operating this month, sending new power to Arizona and Southern California. While the project is based in the Southwest, Missouri energy analysts say large-scale wind development in other regions can influence long-term transportation planning in the Midwest, including future grid connections that serve Missouri. City officials in Mexico say Emery Sapp and Sons began resurfacing Highway 22 at 6:30 a.m. today, starting at Moore Street and working west. Traffic is reduced to one lane, with flaggers guiding vehicles through the work zone. MoDOT's June 2nd project notice shows this work is part of a larger resurfacing contract covering Route NN and Route 22, with completion scheduled by November 2026, weather permitting. This has been a News Minute from CentralMoInfo.com.
2: Here's a look at your forecast. Chance for showers today, otherwise a mix of clouds and sun. High temperatures reach up to 76. Lows level off around 58. Tonight, clear skies. Highs level off around 83. Tomorrow, mainly sunny skies. Partly cloudy Saturday, with highs in the mid-80s. Thunderstorms likely Sunday. Looking further out, 77 Monday, 80 Tuesday, and 82 on Wednesday. I'm staff meteorologist Laura Lockwood. Right now, it's 64 degrees.
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0: Duran Duran with Ordinary World. And there's a big spending gap between Father's Day, which is Sunday, and Mother's Day. 62% of Americans admit they spend more on Mother's Day, while only 6% said they splurge more on Dad.
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1: 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It appears by its own numbers, the U.S. government seems insolvent. It's reported that the Treasury shows about $6 trillion in assets and over $47 trillion in liabilities. 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

0: That's just what I needed. Well, that and maybe a vacation. And this is kind of a sad survey. A survey found that 46% of women don't feel confident in a swimsuit. 33% would rather go to the dentist than wear one. So let's think about that for a second, ladies. If almost half of us feel the same way, then who cares? Just wear your swimsuit. Go to the beach. Go to the pool with your family, your kids. Play with them in the water. Take those pictures no matter how you feel, because you know when they see those pictures, they're looking at their mom, not the swimsuit or how you look.
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1: Here's a look at your forecast. Chance for showers today, otherwise a mix of clouds and sun. High temperatures reach up to 76. Lows level off around 58. Tonight, clear skies. Highs level off around 83. Tomorrow, mainly sunny skies. Partly cloudy Saturday, with highs in the mid-80s. Thunderstorms likely Sunday. Looking further out, 77 Monday, 80 Tuesday, and 82 on Wednesday. I'm staff meteorologist Laura Lockwood. Currently, 63.
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0: Tom Petty for you. I'm Jenna Clay. And if you've had a dog, you've probably said, what are you eating, many times before. So here's a list of crazy things dogs have eaten. Over 2 pounds of sand in one sitting. The floor of a boat. Uh-oh. 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

0: Yeah, the Love Shack. I'm Jenna Clay, and we just talked about dogs eating things, and it is Veterinary Appreciation Day. We definitely appreciate you, vets. It's also International Picnic Day, Go Fishing Day, and Clean Your Aquarium Day. 99.9 The
1: Captain. It's time now for a News Minute. I'm Elena Doctorian. Today we celebrate a treat that was named after a mistake. Bree Tennis explains.
2: In 1880, a candy maker overcooked some caramel and invented a dense, creamy treat. 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It's easy to make, just three ingredients. So easy, college women used to make it in their dorm rooms, causing even more rebellion. We're a nation of fudge lovers, eating about 2 pounds each a year, mostly during the holidays. But today, seek it out, because fudge is good. I'm Bree Tennis.
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3: Here's a look at your forecast. Chance for showers today, otherwise a mix of clouds and sun. High temperatures reach up to 76. Lows level off around 58. Tonight, clear skies. Highs level off around 83. Tomorrow, mainly sunny skies. Partly cloudy Saturday, with highs in the mid-80s. Thunderstorms likely Sunday. Looking further out, 77 Monday, 80 Tuesday, and 82 on Wednesday. I'm staff meteorologist Laura Lockwood. Currently, 63.
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0: Meets Girl. Of course, Sunday is Father's Day, and German Father's Day is very different than here in America. Men pull wagons filled with beer and food into woods or through town for a day of drinking. Also a day when emergency services are extremely busy. 99.9 The Captain.
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0: 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I'm Jenna Clay, and what you collect reveals something about your personality. 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
1: Here's a look at your forecast. Chance for showers today, otherwise a mix of clouds and sun. High temperatures reach up to 76. Lows level off around 58. Tonight, clear skies. Highs level off around 83. Tomorrow, mainly sunny skies. Partly cloudy Saturday, with highs in the mid-80s. Thunderstorms likely Sunday. Looking further out, 77 Monday, 80 Tuesday, and 82 on Wednesday. I'm staff meteorologist Laura Lockwood. Currently, it's 64 degrees.
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0: Straight up, I'm Jenna Clay, and these are the straight up signs. You have officially turned into your dad. You have your own chair in the living room. You now dress for comfort. Your nose and ear hair is growing exponentially. You groan when you get up from your chair. You know where the water stopcock is. Is that really what it's called? You check all the doors and lights before going to bed. That's good. You try to repair things rather than buy new. Also smart. You like to watch the weather after the news, and you're confused by modern music. That one, yes, we're okay with that here. Obviously, Sunday is Father's Day, so happy Father's Day. 99.9 The Captain.
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0: Everybody wants to rule the world, but women do it. Sorry to tell you, but what's the most important personality trait that makes a woman relationship material to guys? They say loyalty, the number one trait that makes a woman a keeper. A sense of caring or nurturing is second, followed by a sense of humor and intelligence. 99.9 The
1: Captain. It's time now for a News Minute. I'm Elena Doctorian. Northeast Missouri's Community Action Agency is offering summer utility assistance for eligible households in 12 counties. NECAC says applicants must meet income guidelines, have a shutoff notice, be responsible for the bill, and have no more than $3,000 in financial resources. The Energy Crisis Intervention Program can provide up to $300 toward disconnect notices for heating or cooling. 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Last summer, the agency assisted more than 4,000 households. The U.S. Department of Transportation has picked Contour Airlines to provide essential air service at Kirksville Regional Airport. Contour will offer 12 nonstop flights a week, with several in Chicago O'Hare and 5 to Dallas-Fort Worth. Airport officials say the routes will improve access to major hubs and support regional growth. This has been a News Minute from CentralMoInfo.com.
2: Here's a look at your forecast. Chance for showers today, otherwise a mix of clouds and sun. High temperatures reach up to 76. Lows level off around 58. Tonight, clear skies. Highs level off around 83. Tomorrow, mainly sunny skies. Partly cloudy Saturday, with highs in the mid-80s. Thunderstorms likely Sunday. Looking further out, 77 Monday, 80 Tuesday, and 82 on Wednesday. I'm staff meteorologist Laura Lockwood. Currently, it's 66 degrees.
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0: 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And there's a new app called Dog Date Afternoon, helping dog owners find love or just companions. 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

Oh, who could use a vacation in Margaritaville? Maybe your dad for Father's Day. 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But how about you just clean up after yourself as a thing?

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1: Here's a look at your forecast. Sunshine mixed with clouds at times today, with a chance for showers. High temperatures reach up to 76. Lows around 58 tonight, clear skies. Daytime highs approaching 83 tomorrow. Sunshine mixed with clouds at times. Sunshine mixed with clouds at times Saturday, with daytime highs approaching 85. 78, thunderstorms likely Sunday. I'm staff meteorologist Paul Trombley. Right now, it's 68 degrees.
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Africa. I'm Jenna Clay, and your Lost Classic is on the way, and the melody for the song was adapted from the classical work of a famous Russian composer.

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0: Shannon with Let the Music Play. I'm Jenna Clay. And guys, if you're watching your weight, you might want to cut back on your dating. A man eats 93% more when dining with a woman he wants to impress.
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2: It's time for a News Minute. I'm Carson Evans. A Moberly woman is charged with felony domestic assault after police say she attacked a man during a late-night disturbance on June 13th. Officers reported finding 44-year-old Tommy Danielle Carter on top of the victim, striking him repeatedly as he bled from multiple injuries. The victim told police he woke up to Carter hitting him after she accused him of cheating. A witness said she saw Carter attacking him and tried to intervene. Carter admitted she was out of control and was arrested at the scene. Moberly Parks and Recreation has released its schedule for the 12th annual 4th of July extravaganza in Moberly at the Howard Hills Athletic Complex. Gates will open at 4 p.m. with discounted activities and food available for purchase. The fireworks show is free, and courtesy carts will help move attendees between Rothwell Park and the complex. That's your News Minute. I'm Carson Evans.
3: Here's a look at your forecast. Sunshine mixed with clouds at times today, with a chance for showers. High temperatures reach up to 76. Lows around 58 tonight, clear skies. Daytime highs approaching 83 tomorrow. Sunshine mixed with clouds at times. Sunshine mixed with clouds at times Saturday, with daytime highs approaching 85. 78, thunderstorms likely Sunday. I'm staff meteorologist Paul Trombley. Currently, it's 68 degrees.
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0: Centerfold, I'm Jenna Clay, and how often do you change your sheets? I have a feeling men and women have different answers. Not judging, just saying. The average person should wash them once a week, but most people go months without doing it, and it's not only kind of gross, but it also puts your sleep and well-being at risk, from acne to fungal issues and all kinds of sleeping struggles.
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7: 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The Brooks Night Guard redirects the bite force away from the back teeth, reducing jaw pain while still protecting the teeth.

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Fleetwood Mac. I'm Jenna Clay, and if you have a hard time getting a date at a bar, stick around until closing time. Now, of course, you're going to say, oh yeah, everyone looks better after a lot of beers. Well, that might be true, but it's also people become attractive as the mating pool thins. Everyone looks better and better, so maybe that will up your chances.

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1: Here's a look at your forecast. Cloudy skies with a few peaks of sun today, with a chance of rain showers. High temperatures reach up to 76. Lows dip down to about 58 tonight. Clear skies. Daytime highs approaching 83 tomorrow. Sunshine mixed with clouds at times. Sunshine mixed with clouds at times Saturday, with daytime highs approaching 85. 78, storms likely Sunday. I'm staff meteorologist Paul Trombley. Currently, it's 72 degrees.
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Well, every time I turn around, I get to hang out with you again, and that is neat. It's Jay Coffee checking in. Coming up, got a couple of things you might want to know, including a rock and roll legend celebrates a big birthday today.

0: 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What you do while you're listening? 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

0: Now that is some hot June action out of 1988. Rick Astley scoring a huge international hit from his album Whenever You Need Somebody and Together Forever. Hey, this is Jay Coffey with some things you might want to know. Well, Walter Perez Zader, one of the founding members of Chicago, has passed away from Alzheimer's. Walter was 81. Well, there's going to be a Shrek 5 on the way that's going to hit the theaters on June 30th, but not till next year. John Bon Jovi says he's fully recovered from his vocal cord surgery 4 years ago, and he's ready to go back out on tour again. And Rock and Roll Hall of Famer Sir Paul McCartney is celebrating his 84th birthday today. Happy birthday, Sir Paul. Thank you for the memories. The Capital One Venture X card. 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
9: 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It appears by its own numbers, the U.S. government seems insolvent. 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

0: 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I Want to Dance with Somebody Who Loves Me, the incredible Whitney Houston.
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2: It's time for a News Minute. I'm Carson Evans. Missouri conservation officials say recent black bear sightings in Columbia reflect a growing bear population. MDC biologists say seeing bears north of the Missouri River is a strong sign of expansion. A bear was spotted near a Columbia Planet Fitness near Nifong Boulevard, according to the MDC. Flooding likely pushed it out of creek corridors. They urge residents to secure trash and bring in bird feeders and pet food at night to avoid attracting bears. Missouri livestock groups are watching closely as the number of confirmed cases of New World screwworm in the U.S. is up to 12. Tammy Trujillo has more on why livestock producers are on alert.
3: The screwworm is a parasitic fly that attacks warm-blooded livestock, wildlife, and pets, posing a real threat to agriculture. So far, 11 cases have been found in Texas and one in New Mexico. Texas Governor Greg Abbott has declared a state of disaster, and the U.S. Department of Agriculture is working to fight the spread. I'm Tammy Trujillo.
2: That's your News Minute. I'm Carson Evans.
4: Here's a look at your forecast. Cloudy skies with a few peaks of sun today, with a chance of rain showers. High temperatures reach up to 76. Lows dip down to about 58 tonight. Clear skies. Daytime highs approaching 83 tomorrow. Sunshine mixed with clouds at times. Sunshine mixed with clouds at times Saturday, with daytime highs approaching 85. 78 storms likely Sunday. I'm staff meteorologist Paul Trombley. Currently, it's 72 degrees.
5: 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Unearth the Sounds of Science will take place Monday, June 22nd at 4 p.m. at the Rothwell Park Shelter 1, located at 1511 Park Drive in Moberly. 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The mad scientists are going to unearth the sounds of science and unleash a dinosaur in a can. Again, that's Monday, June 22nd in Moberly. 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

0: Summertime Action 1994, the debut single for Hootie and the Blowfish, and Hold My Hand. Hey, this is Jay Coffey. So new in theaters tomorrow, the toys are back in Toy Story 5. And this time it's toy meets tech. And this time the gang's jobs are challenged when they come face to face with Lilypad, a brand new tablet device that arrives with her own disruptive ideas about what is best for their kid, Bonnie. It's great to see the gang back on the big screen, and it has enough entertainment, imagination, and heart to make sure you won't be checking your phone throughout the movie. 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
6: The U.S. Treasury quietly released its official financial report for 2025. It appears by its own numbers, the U.S. government seems insolvent. It's reported that the Treasury shows about $6 trillion in assets and over $47 trillion in liabilities. Add it all up, and it looks like the U.S. owes more than $130 trillion it doesn't have. 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

Written by Mick Jones, Luke Graham taking care of the lead vocals on Foreigner's debut single, And It Feels Like the First Time. Jay Coffey, so Father's Day is coming up this Sunday, and when you honor your father this Sunday, make sure you mention how appreciative you are of everything he does at home. You know, dads are doing more work at home than ever. Modern fathers spend roughly 8 hours a week on childcare and 10 hours on household chores, and that is a massive jump from decades past.

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1: Here's a look at your forecast. Cloudy skies with a few peaks of sun today, with a chance of rain showers. High temperatures reach up to 76. Lows dip down to about 58 tonight. Clear skies. Daytime highs approaching 83 tomorrow. Sunshine mixed with clouds at times. Sunshine mixed with clouds at times Saturday, with daytime highs approaching 85. 78, storms likely Sunday. I'm staff meteorologist Paul Trombley. Currently, it's 72 degrees.
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There's just no point. 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

0: Well, they came to us from England. That is When in Rome and The Promise. Hey, it is Jay Coffey. 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
1: It's time for a News Minute. I'm Carson Evans. A new survey shows more than half of all workers ages 40 to 60 in the U.S. are caring for a parent while also holding down a job. Scott Carr has more.
2: According to data from Legal Shield released Monday, the pressure created by the trend is showing up at workplaces through employees' missed time, getting less done, and people thinking about leaving their jobs. The survey says nearly 40% of respondents said they've had to cut into their savings or retirement contributions to help pay for a parent's care. It also shows legal questions tied to parental elder care have more than doubled in the last 4 years as middle-aged children deal with paperwork, care decisions, and out-of-pocket costs. I'm Scott Carr.
1: Tuesday is World Elder Abuse Awareness Day, and the governor ordered the Missouri Capitol Dome to shine purple from sunset Monday to sunrise Tuesday in recognition. That's your News Minute. I'm Carson Evans.
3: Here's a look at your forecast. Cloudy skies with a few peaks of sun today, with a chance of rain showers. High temperatures reach up to 76. Lows dip down to about 58 tonight. Clear skies. Daytime highs approaching 83 tomorrow. Sunshine mixed with clouds at times. Sunshine mixed with clouds at times Saturday, with daytime highs approaching 85. 78, storms likely Sunday. I'm Staff Meteorologist Paul Trombley. Currently, it's 73 degrees.
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0: Big Mountain's version of the Peter Frampton hit Baby I Love Your Way from Reality Bites. Hey, it's Jay Coffey. So Disney Plus announced that the fourth and final season of The Proud Family, Louder and Prouder, that's going to premiere on Wednesday, July 29th. Today's Daily Double Play featured artist is a two-time Rock and Roll Hall of Famer who has won 20 Grammy Awards, and he's celebrating his 84th birthday today.
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0: We wrap up today's Daily Double Play with Live and Let Die from Paul McCartney. That, of course, the theme song from the 1973 James Bond film of the same name, which starred Roger Moore for the first time as 007. When released, it became the most successful Bond theme up to that point and the first Bond theme song to be nominated for an Academy Award for Best Original Song. And we got things running with Band on the Run. That came out in April of 1974, and by the summer of 1974, it had become a million-selling number one hit. And a big thank you and happy birthday to Paul McCartney, who was celebrating his 84th birthday today.
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1: Here's a look at your forecast. Cloudy skies with a few peaks of sun today, with a chance of rain showers. High temperatures reach up to 76. Lows dip down to about 58 tonight. Clear skies. Daytime highs approaching 83 tomorrow. Sunshine mixed with clouds at times. Sunshine mixed with clouds at times Saturday, with daytime highs approaching 85. 78, storms likely Sunday. I'm Staff Meteorologist Paul Trombley. Right now, it's 71 degrees.
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0: originally about New York City in the 1980s. 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
1: Captain. It's time for a News Minute, brought to you by CentralMoInfo.com. I'm Carson Evans. A Clarence man was taken into custody Monday, according to the Randolph County Sheriff's Office. 45-year-old Christopher Tallis was arrested at 2:15 p.m. for alleged second-degree drug trafficking. He's being held on a $20,000 bond, cash, or surety. Arraignment is pending. A new analysis shows calcium and vitamin D are not that effective for helping with bone strength as once thought. Tammy Trujillo reports.
2: Researchers in Canada looked at 69 studies done in the past which involved calcium or vitamin D supplements or both and compared them to placebo or no treatment when it comes to reducing the risk of falls or fractures. The team found little to no difference. The analysis was published in the BMJ group and involved 154,000 people. I'm Tammy Trujillo.
1: That's your News Minute. For more news and information, visit our website at CentralMoInfo.com. I'm Carson Evans.
3: Here's a look at your forecast. Cloudy skies with a few peaks of sun today, with a chance of rain showers. High temperatures reach up to 76. Lows dip down to about 58 tonight. Clear skies. Daytime highs approaching 83 tomorrow. Sunshine mixed with clouds at times. Sunshine mixed with clouds at times Saturday, with daytime highs approaching 85. 78, storms likely Sunday. I'm staff meteorologist Paul Trombley. Right now, it's 71 degrees.
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0: To Be With You, written by the lead singer Eric Martin. That's how Mr. Big would wrap up the year 1991, scoring their biggest hit. Jay Coffey, so new in theaters tomorrow, The Death of Robin Hood. Now, this is a much different version of the valiant English folk hero, one who's older, beaten down, and disillusioned with his own myth. It's rated R for lots of slashing in it, and it's 76% on Rotten Tomatoes.
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0: Coming out of Canada, back when Turner Overdrive, their signature tune, and of course, we're always taking care of business. Hey, it's Jane Coffey, and did you know 64% of adults drink coffee daily? 33% of guys say they will ignore changing a light bulb for a few days, hoping someone else will take care of it. Car manufacturer Volkswagen, they make sausages. Not only that, they make more revenue from their sausage sales than they do from their car sales. And we eat close to $121 billion worth of sandwiches every year.
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1: Here's a look at your forecast. Sunshine mixed with clouds at times this afternoon, with a chance of rain showers. Daytime highs approaching 76. Lows level off around 58. Tonight, clear skies. Daytime highs approaching 83. Tomorrow, sunshine mixed with clouds at times. Sunshine mixed with clouds at times. Saturday, with daytime highs approaching 85. 78, thunderstorms likely Sunday. I'm Staff Meteorologist Paul Trombley. Currently, 68.
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0: Back to calendar to June 1987, of course, from Joshua Tree, and I still haven't found what I'm looking for. Jay Coffey, so you know a text message might look harmless as you type it, yet the small pattern that slip in can influence how others react. For example, double texting in a rush. You know, research on messaging anxiety shows that rapid-fire texts often push the other person into withdrawal instead of engagement. Now, a short pause can help you look calmer and make replies feel easier for them. Now, one-word replies. Over time, people assume you have little interest in the exchange, and long gaps with no acknowledgement. When replies take days without a quick note, people read it as low priority. Now, a short update keeps the conversation stable and prevents others from feeling brushed off. 99.9 The Captain.
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1: It's time now for a News Minute. I'm Elena Doctorian. A Blue Springs Scouting America troop leader is facing federal charges of producing child obscenity. Investigators say 36-year-old Jonathan Valdez altered photos over a 10-month period to create nude and graphic depictions of at least five minors. The FBI started its investigation after a witness reported seeing images on Valdez's smart TV screensaver on June 12th. The deal that is bringing the United States' conflict with Iran to a close has stipulations for Israel as well. Iran's top diplomat said Tuesday that part of the agreement requires Israel to withdraw from Lebanon. The contradictory interpretations threaten to sink the agreement and lead to the resumption of all-out war. The United States has not said whether Lebanon was a part of the final agreement. It remains unclear what is in the agreement, as it has yet to be released publicly in full. This has been a News Minute from CentralMoInfo.com.
2: Here's a look at your forecast. Sunshine mixed with clouds at times this afternoon, with a chance of rain showers. Daytime highs approaching 76. Lows level off around 58 tonight, clear skies. Daytime highs approaching 83 tomorrow. Sunshine mixed with clouds at times. Sunshine mixed with clouds at times Saturday, with daytime highs approaching 85. 78, thunderstorms likely Sunday. I'm Staff Meteorologist Paul Trombley. Currently 64.
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0: Academy Award and Golden Globe Award winner for Best Original Song, and Irene Cara scored herself a Grammy Award for her awesome performance on Flashdance. What a feeling. Jay Coffey, so as the mercury rises during the height of summer, Hallmark Channel gives us a merry way to stay cool with its annual Christmas in July programming event from Friday, June 26th through Friday, July 31st. And beginning July the 4th, a new original movie will premiere every Saturday night for four consecutive weeks, starting with Christmas Under Construction.
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10: The U.S. Treasury quietly released its official financial report for 2025. It appears by its own numbers, the U.S. government seems insolvent. It's reported that the Treasury shows about $6 trillion in assets and over $47 trillion in liabilities. Add it all up, and it looks like the U.S. owes more than $130 trillion it doesn't have. If that were a

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The best thing to come out of Philadelphia since cream cheese, the 3 degrees, and when will I see you again? Jay Coffey, so have you noticed that your breath is stronger smelling in the summer? Well, odor-causing bacteria does thrive in a dry mouth, which is more common in warm weather. Now, luckily, you can actually sweeten your breath simply by just eating breakfast. Yeah, grabbing a bowl of cereal in the morning is all it takes to kickstart production of bacteria-destroying saliva.

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1: Here's a look at your forecast. Sunshine mixed with clouds at times this afternoon, with a slight chance of rain showers. High temperatures reach up to 77. Lows level off around 58 tonight. Clear skies. Lots of sunshine tomorrow. Daytime highs approaching 83. Sunshine mixed with clouds at times Saturday, with daytime highs approaching 85. 78. Thunderstorms likely Sunday. I'm staff meteorologist Paul Trombley. Right now, it's 64 degrees.
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and the hits just keep coming. It's like magic. Hey, it's Jay Coffey, and coming up in just a few minutes, we're going to take a look at freedom's just another word. I will explain.

0: Marvin Gaye making a big comeback with his final hit on the Hot 100 and Sexual Healing. Hey, it's Jay Coffey. So from the Journal of Positive Psychology, apparently happiness is about more than living a meaningful life and feeling happy in the moment. According to social scientists, it's also about freedom, autonomy, the feeling of being free to make choices matters even more for life satisfaction than positive or negative emotions. And on July the 4th, we get to celebrate those freedoms.
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6: 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It appears by its own numbers, the U.S. government seems insolvent. It's reported that the Treasury shows about $6 trillion in assets and over $47 trillion in liabilities. Add it all up, and it looks like the U.S. owes more than $130 trillion it doesn't have. 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

0: It was summertime, 1980, and Queen would score their biggest hit and one of the biggest hits for the entire year. The single would sell more than 7 million copies. Written by their bass player, John Deacon, Another One Bites the Dust.
1: You're riding with the captain, Kurt.
2: It's time now for a News Minute. I'm Elena Doctorian. The nation's largest wind farm is expected to begin operating this month, sending new power to Arizona and Southern California. While the project is based in the Southwest, Missouri energy analysts say large-scale wind development in other regions can influence long-term transportation planning in the Midwest, including future grid connections that serve Missouri. City officials in Mexico say Emery Sapp and Sons began resurfacing Highway 22 at 6:30 a.m. today, starting at Moore Street and working west. Traffic is reduced to one lane, with flaggers guiding vehicles through the work zone. MoDOT's June 2nd project notice shows this work is part of a larger resurfacing contract covering Route NN and Route 22, with completion scheduled by November 2026, weather permitting. This has been a News Minute from CentralMoInfo.com.
3: Here's a look at your forecast. Sunshine mixed with clouds at times this afternoon, with a slight chance of rain showers. High temperatures reach up to 77. Lows level off around 58. Tonight, clear skies. Lots of sunshine tomorrow. Daytime highs approaching 83. Sunshine mixed with clouds at times Saturday, with daytime highs approaching 85. 78, thunderstorms likely Sunday. I'm Staff Meteorologist Paul Trombley. Right now, it's 63 degrees.
4: 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Again, it's the 250th anniversary ringing of the bells on the Centralia Square in Centralia, 10 a.m. Saturday, July 4th. That's what's happening. 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

0: Barbara Lewis, she is from Cardiff, Wales, best known for her 1996 hit, I Love You Always Forever. Hey, it is Jay Coffey. So Fox has announced the debut of Nation's Dumbest. Now, this is a new celebrity competition series that flips the traditional format on its head because this is the only show where winning is the last thing anyone wants. From pop quizzes and report cards to recess and parent-teacher conferences, all while trying to stay out of last place. Now, the series will debut Wednesday, July 15th on Fox.
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12: 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It appears by its own numbers, the U.S. government seems insolvent. 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

September from the incredible Earth, Wind, and Fire, and they will be touring this summer with Lionel Richie. Hey, this is Jay Coffey, so here's what your favorite candy might say about you. 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
1: Here's a look at your forecast. Sunshine mixed with clouds at times this afternoon, with daytime highs approaching 77. Lows dip down to about 58 tonight. Clear skies. High of 83 tomorrow. Mainly clear. Sunshine mixed with clouds at times Saturday, with a high of 85. 79. Storms likely Sunday. Looking further out, 76 Monday, 79 Tuesday, and 81 on Wednesday. I'm Staff Meteorologist Paul Trombley. Right now, it's 63 degrees.
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0: It's Rockwell, along with MJ. I'm Andy Miller. Hey, who's the best TV dad? According to a new survey, Philip Banks from The Fresh Prince of Bel-Air. 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
2: It's time for a News Minute. I'm Carson Evans. A Moberly woman is charged with felony domestic assault after police say she attacked a man during a late-night disturbance on June 13th. Officers reported finding 44-year-old Tommy Danielle Carter on top of the victim, striking him repeatedly as he bled from multiple injuries. The victim told police he woke up to Carter hitting him after she accused him of cheating. A witness said she saw Carter attacking him and tried to intervene. Carter admitted she was out of control and was arrested at the scene. Moberly Parks and Recreation has released its schedule for the 12th annual 4th of July extravaganza in Moberly at the Howard Hills Athletic Complex. Gates will open at 4 p.m. with discounted activities and food available for purchase. The fireworks show is free, and courtesy carts will help move attendees between Rothwell Park and the complex. That's your News Minute. I'm Carson Evans.
3: Here's a look at your forecast. Sunshine mixed with clouds at times this afternoon, with daytime highs approaching 77. Lows dip down to about 58 tonight. Clear skies. High of 83 tomorrow. Mainly clear. Sunshine mixed with clouds at times Saturday, with a high of 85. 79. Storms likely Sunday. Looking further out, 76 Monday, 79 Tuesday, and 81 on Wednesday. I'm staff meteorologist Paul Trombley. Right now, it's 63 degrees.
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0: Robert Clark Seeger. That's Bob Seeger. Against the Wind. Hey, here's an interesting survey about Father's Day. What do dads really want on Father's Day? What dad wants most, according to a nationwide survey, is to have a day free from any pressure, even the pressure of having a perfect day. Dads say they'd really appreciate no deadline, no hassle, no chore, no having to fix anything, and no rushing about on Father's Day. 99.9 The Captain.
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6: 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It's reported that the Treasury shows about $6 trillion in assets and over $47 trillion in liabilities. 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

0: Your brain says, let's get some work done today. But your internal autocorrect changed it to, keep listening to the radio. 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

Rocking up your afternoon with Dennis DeYoung at Styx. You know, some people avoid the beach because they've got thalassophobia. That's the extreme fear of sharks. People might have a panic attack, rapid heartbeat, sweating, trembling, shortness of breath, obsessive thoughts when encountering sharks, or even thinking about sharks. It can extend to oceans, aquariums, beaches, even TV shows or movies with sharks in it. But when you break it down, the ocean is actually a shark's kitchen. So I can understand the phobia.

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1: Here's a look at your forecast. Sunshine mixed with clouds at times this afternoon, with daytime highs approaching 77. Lows dip down to about 58 tonight. Clear skies. High of 83 tomorrow. Mainly clear. Sunshine mixed with clouds at times Saturday, with a high of 85. 79. Storms likely Sunday. Looking further out, 76 Monday, 79 Tuesday, and 81 on Wednesday. I'm staff meteorologist Paul Trombley. Currently 64.
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Hey, what's going on? Andy Miller sitting in. Let me ask you, what is your favorite summertime indulgence? We'll give you the results of a nationwide survey on the way. Steven Tyler, Aerosmith now.

0: way, way back in the closet here. Ouch. Whoa. We're digging out these. Ah, this will be great. Now this is a lost classic.
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0: It's one of my all-time favorite bands right there, ARS, Atlanta Rhythm Section, The Imaginary Lover. I'm Andy Miller sitting in. Let me ask you, summer's here officially on Sunday. What is your favorite summer food indulgence? Summertime, what do you indulge in? Most people, according to a nationwide survey, number one special summer treat, ice cream. Probably guessed that one. Next on the list, I would not have guessed, lobster, followed by any fried seafood. Coming in third. Now, my brother would tell you his favorite summer food indulgence is the same in the winter as well. And I don't know if this counts, but it would be bourbon. 99.9 The Captain.
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0: Good afternoon. 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
1: It's time for a News Minute. I'm Carson Evans. A Moberly woman is charged with felony domestic assault after police say she attacked a man during a late-night disturbance on June 13th. Officers reported finding 44-year-old Tommy Danielle Carter on top of the victim, striking him repeatedly as he bled from multiple injuries. The victim told police he woke up to Carter hitting him after she accused him of cheating. A witness said she saw Carter attacking him and tried to intervene. Carter admitted she was out of control and was arrested at the scene. Moberly Parks and Recreation has released its schedule for the 12th annual 4th of July extravaganza in Moberly at the Howard Hills Athletic Complex. Gates will open at 4 p.m. with discounted activities and food available for purchase. The fireworks show is free, and courtesy carts will help move attendees between Rothwell Park and the complex. That's your News Minute. I'm Carson Evans.
2: Here's a look at your forecast. Sunshine mixed with clouds at times this afternoon, with daytime highs approaching 77. Clear skies tonight. Lows dip down to about 58. Daytime highs approaching 83 tomorrow. Mainly sunny. A blend of clouds and sun Saturday, with daytime highs approaching 85. 79. Storms likely Sunday. Looking further out, 76 Monday, 79 Tuesday, and 81 on Wednesday. I'm staff meteorologist Paul Trombley. Right now, 64.
3: 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Unearth the Sounds of Science will take place Monday, June 22nd at 4 p.m. at the Rothwell Park Shelter 1, located at 1511 Park Drive in Moberly. This event is for kids ages 7 to 12 and is free to attend. The mad scientists are going to unearth the sounds of science and unleash a dinosaur in a can. Again, that's Monday, June 22nd in Moberly. That's what's happening. For more info, go to CentralMoInfo.com, highlight the community tab, and click events.
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0: That is such a cool tune. Depeche Mode, Policy of Truth. I'm Andy Miller sitting in. All right, Father's Day is coming up this weekend. Have you done your shopping for Dad, for Pops? Have you bought anything? A new survey says one of the worst gifts that you can give the old man on Father's Day, according to the nationwide survey. I don't know if I agree with this totally, but fishing gear ranks at the top of the dislike gift list, with Dad saying it feels thoughtless. Even if they like to fish, they're probably going to go buy their own specialized gear. It makes fishing equipment the most classic bad Father's Day gift to avoid, according to a nationwide survey. Stay away from fishing poles and fishing lures. K-I-R-K.
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0: Rush. What a great classic. Van Morrison and that brown eyed girl. I'm Andy Miller sitting in. Have you flown recently? Did you buy an airline ticket and get the sticker shock? You know, airfare has rocketed up over the last 6 months, and that increase has been seen in ticket prices. But now fuel costs are dropped. It's their lowest level since the Iran war began, to $2.80 a gallon. That's over $2 less than the April peak. But aviation analysts say travelers shouldn't look for a big drop in airfare. Carriers lost a lot of money over the last 6 months, and they're looking to make up for that lost revenue.
1: You're riding with the captain, Kurt.

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1: Here's a look at your forecast. Mainly clear skies this afternoon with daytime highs approaching 77. Clear skies tonight, lows around 58. Lots of sunshine tomorrow, high of 83. Daytime highs approaching 85, Saturday, under partly cloudy skies. 79, Sunday, storms likely. Looking at the long range, 76, Monday, 79, Tuesday, and 81 on Wednesday. I'm staff meteorologist Kara Foster. Currently, 65.
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Okay, science has come up with something cool. You no longer have to go to the toilet. I'll explain on the way. Andy Miller here with Bob Seger.

0: Billy Gibbons, Dusty Hill, they had beards. The guy without the beards, the drummer, Frank Beard, had ZZ Top and Legs right there. Hey, you no longer have to go to the toilet. The toilet will come to you with the help of advanced technology. There's a company selling a toilet in China, 13 grand, but the toilet, like a Roomba, comes to you wherever you are. It navigates the environment to cater to the needs of your user, and it's more than a glorified mobile toilet. It's kind of like the Roomba. Once you're done, it goes back to a docking station and cleans everything out.
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0: former Genesis frontman Peter Gabriel swinging that sledgehammer. 99.9 The
1: Captain. It's time for a News Minute. I'm Carson Evans. A Moberly woman is charged with felony domestic assault after police say she attacked a man during a late-night disturbance on June 13th. Officers reported finding 44-year-old Tommy Danielle Carter on top of the victim, striking him repeatedly as he bled from multiple injuries. The victim told police he woke up to Carter hitting him after she accused him of cheating. A witness said she saw Carter attacking him and tried to intervene. Carter admitted she was out of control and was arrested at the scene. Moberly Parks and Recreation has released its schedule for the 12th annual 4th of July extravaganza in Moberly at the Howard Hills Athletic Complex. Gates will open at 4 p.m. with discounted activities and food available for purchase. The fireworks show is free, and courtesy carts will help move attendees between Rothwell Park and the complex. That's your News Minute. I'm Carson Evans.
2: Here's a look at your forecast. Mainly clear skies this afternoon with daytime highs approaching 77. Clear skies tonight, lows around 58. Lots of sunshine tomorrow, high of 83. Daytime highs approaching 85 Saturday under partly cloudy skies. 79 Sunday, storms likely. Looking at the long range, 76 Monday, 79 Tuesday, and 81 on Wednesday. I'm staff meteorologist Kara Foster. Currently 65.
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0: Is there a doctor in the house? That's JB Jackson Brown, Dr. My Eyes. 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

0: Madonna and Like a Prayer. I'm Andy Miller sitting in. Hey, are you watching soccer? Big game coming up tomorrow. It's going to be on Fox. USA taking on Australia. You know, the winner of the World Cup is walking away with a lot of money. $50 million for first place, the largest single prize in the world. Runner-up, second, gets $33 million. Third place, $29 million. They're cleaning up. Even the referees, they're making $100,000. If they officiate at the later stages, they get big bonuses on top of that. 99.9 The Captain.
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4: 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It appears by its own numbers, the U.S. government seems insolvent. It's reported that the Treasury shows about $6 trillion in assets and over $47 trillion in liabilities. 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

0: Isn't it ironic? It's Alanis Morissette. I'm Andy Miller sitting in. You know, Americans love watching football. I'm talking real football, not soccer, like it's called in other parts of the world. But that's not the case in other parts of the world. The world's most watched sport, far and away, soccer. 3.5 billion viewers are tuning in to watch soccer. Cricket, that comes in second. 2.5 billion watching cricket. By the way, the FIFA World Cup stands as the most viewed sporting event in the world. Over 5 billion views. USA played against Paraguay the other day. 25 million tuned in. They say the global audience tomorrow is going to shatter all records. 99.9 The Captain.
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What a great classic. Dobie Gray. Let's all drift away on this Thursday. Andy Miller sitting in. You know, the wait until your father comes home threat is officially done. Now that mom is just as likely as dad to discipline, 50% of dads say when it comes to keeping kids in line, they split the job right down the middle with mom. Less than 15% of fathers say they manage discipline on their own. And something most kids don't even hear today is you're going to get the belt. Spanking has gone away.

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1: Here's a look at your forecast. Lows level off around 58 tonight under clear skies. Mainly clear skies tomorrow. High temperatures reach up to 83. Slight chance of rain showers tomorrow night. Lows level off around 64. Partly cloudy skies. Slight chance for showers Saturday. Storms likely on Sunday. A peek at the extended shows, 76 Monday, 79 Tuesday, and 81 on Wednesday. I'm staff meteorologist Kara Foster. Currently, it's 66 degrees.
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on. Andy Miller sitting in on your Thursday. Getting ready for Father's Day weekend. Getting ready for a big soccer game tomorrow, too. How about you? Here's Debbie Harry and Blondie.

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0: A little red, white, and blue action on this Thursday. The Boss, Bruce Springsteen, born in the USA. You know, Time Magazine has done a most influential list for about three decades, and now they're branching out into sports. Did you see this? Time Magazine just published their most influential athlete list. They named LeBron James Athlete of the Century. 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

0: It's a little ditty about Jack and Diane. And it's John Mellencamp.
1: You're riding with the captain, Kirk.
2: It's time for a News Minute. I'm Carson Evans. Missouri conservation officials say recent black bear sightings in Columbia reflect a growing bear population. MDC biologists say seeing bears north of the Missouri River is a strong sign of expansion. A bear was spotted near a Columbia Planet Fitness near Nifong Boulevard, according to the MDC. Flooding likely pushed it out of creek corridors. They urge residents to secure trash and bring in bird feeders and pet food at night to avoid attracting bears. Missouri livestock groups are watching closely as the number of confirmed cases of New World screwworm in the U.S. is up to 12. Tammy Trujillo has more on why livestock producers are on alert.
3: The screwworm is a parasitic fly that attacks warm-blooded livestock, wildlife, and pets, posing a real threat to agriculture. So far, 11 cases have been found in Texas and one in New Mexico. Texas Governor Greg Abbott has declared a state of disaster, and the U.S. Department of Agriculture is working to fight the spread. I'm Tammy Trujillo.
2: That's your News Minute. I'm Carson Evans.
4: Here's a look at your forecast. Lows level off around 58 tonight under clear skies. Mainly clear skies. Tomorrow, high temperatures reach up to 83. Slight chance of rain showers. Tomorrow night, lows level off around 64. Partly cloudy skies. Slight chance for showers. Saturday, storms likely on Sunday. A peek at the extended shows. 76 Monday, 79 Tuesday, and 81 on Wednesday. I'm staff meteorologist Kara Foster. Right now, it's 67 degrees.
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0: When that song comes on and I'm in the car, you see me jamming on the steering wheel. Yeah, everybody's playing the air drums on it, right? Phil Collins right there. I'm Andy Miller sitting in. You know, whoever wins, whoever comes out on top of the World Cup, they better keep their eye on the trophy. The trophy is valued at $20 million, 18-karat gold, and it's been stolen twice. Once in 1966 and back in 1983. In 1966, a dog found it, Pickles, in a garden of a past player.
1: Number 99 is the captain of the team.
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It's the late Tom Petty, TP, and Breakdown, Tom Petty and the Heartbreakers. I'm Andy Miller. Hey, downing a few cold ones is going to attract mosquitoes. And if you're not drinking beer, if you're drinking booze, same thing. You're roughly 30% more attractive to a mosquito if you're drinking alcohol, any type of alcohol, not just beer. You're likely to have the same effect on winged bloodsuckers if you're outdoors doing any drinking.

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1: Here's a look at your forecast. Lows level off around 58 tonight under clear skies. Mainly clear skies tomorrow. High temperatures reach up to 83. Slight chance of rain showers tomorrow night. Lows level off around 64. Partly cloudy skies. Slight chance for showers Saturday. Storms likely on Sunday. A peek at the extended shows, 76 Monday, 79 Tuesday, and 81 on Wednesday. I'm staff meteorologist Kara Foster. Right now, it's 66 degrees.
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